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0: Bruce County weather.
7: A few showers ending this evening, then clearing, an overnight low of 12. And for the long weekend, mainly sunny tomorrow and a high of 23. More sunshine on Sunday and Labor Day Monday with highs of 24 and 25.
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0: 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If you've always wanted to stick it to The Bruce, your time has come. The Bruce is on the loose in Bruce County with official Bruce stickers in tow. 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
6: Bruce County weather.
7: A few showers ending this evening, then clearing, an overnight low of 12. And for the long weekend, mainly sunny tomorrow and a high of 23. More sunshine on Sunday and Labor Day Monday with highs of 24 and 25.
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0: 91.9 North, 97.9 South. The Bruce. It's a contest line, a conversation starter, a sophisticated futuristic mechanism to tell a DJ they messed up. Yeah, we get that a lot. It's the Elgin Jewelers text line, and we want you to try and wear it out. Text the keyword SPARKLE, and you might win something shiny at the end of the month. 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A celebration, a recommendation, a helpful hint? 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Diamonds are their specialty. Oh, and the text line number? 519-389-9790. Hey, we've got the microphone, but you can always get your 2 cents worth in by hitting us up on the Elgin Jewelers text line.
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0: Bruce County weather.
3: A few showers ending this evening, then clearing, an overnight low of 12. And for the long weekend, mainly sunny tomorrow and a high of 23. More sunshine on Sunday and Labor Day Monday with highs of 24 and 25.
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0: Bruce County weather.
6: A few showers ending this evening, then clearing, an overnight low of 12. And for the long weekend, mainly sunny tomorrow and a high of 23. More sunshine on Sunday and Labor Day Monday with highs of 24 and 25.
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0: Bruce County weather.
5: A few showers ending this evening, then clearing, an overnight low of 12. And for the long weekend, mainly sunny tomorrow and a high of 23. More sunshine on Sunday and Labor Day Monday with highs of 24 and 25.
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91.9 North, 97.9 South. The Bruce. Bruce County, 4,090 kilometers square. Lake Huron to the west, Georgian Bay to the east. Yeah, Bruce County is deep. So let's spin some deep cuts. Celebrate that largesse. We all know the singles. Yeah, they're there. But Bruce County deep cuts goes deeper. Long lost album tracks, hidden gems, some of your favorite songs that nobody else is playing. What is wrong with them? We're not fooling around here. We're spinning three of these beauties every day. 7 days a week. Bruce County Deep Cuts, in association with Hatton Home Hardware Building Center in Chesley and Hatton Home Hardware in Tara. 91 Deep Cuts, in association with Hatton Home Hardware Building Center in Chesley and Hatton Home Hardware in Tara. 91.9 North, 97.9 South. 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
2: Bruce County weather.
7: A few showers ending this evening, then clearing, an overnight low of 12. And for the long weekend, mainly sunny tomorrow and a high of 23. More sunshine on Sunday and Labor Day Monday with highs of 24 and 25.
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0: Bruce County Weather.
5: A few showers ending this evening, then clearing, an overnight low of 12. And for the long weekend, mainly sunny tomorrow and a high of 23. More sunshine on Sunday and Labor Day Monday with highs of 24 and 25.
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2: If you could live in innocence, that you would live now.

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6: A low of 12 overnight under mainly clear sky, then for the day ahead, mostly sunny, a daytime high of 23, sunshine and 24 on Sunday, and for Labor Day Monday, sunny and a high of 25.
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4: A low of 12 overnight under mainly clear sky. Then for the day ahead, mostly sunny. A daytime high of 23. Sunshine and 24 on Sunday. And for Labor Day Monday, sunny and a high of 25.
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0: Bruce County weather.
7: A low of 12 overnight under mainly clear sky. Then for the day ahead, mostly sunny. A daytime high of 23. Sunshine and 24 on Sunday. And for Labor Day Monday, sunny and a high of 25.
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0: Bruce County weather.
6: A low of 12 overnight under mainly clear sky, then for the day ahead, mostly sunny, a daytime high of 23, sunshine and 24 on Sunday, and for Labor Day Monday, sunny and a high of 25.
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0: Bruce County weather.
4: A low of 12 overnight under mainly clear sky, then for the day ahead, mostly sunny, a daytime high of 23, sunshine and 24 on Sunday, and for Labor Day Monday, sunny and a high of 25.
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4: A low of 12 overnight under mainly clear sky. Then for the day ahead, mostly sunny. A daytime high of 23. Sunshine and 24 on Sunday. And for Labor Day Monday, sunny and a high of 25.
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0: Bruce County weather.
5: A low of 12 overnight under mainly clear sky. Then for the day ahead, mostly sunny. A daytime high of 23. Sunshine and 24 on Sunday. And for Labor Day Monday, sunny and a high of 25.
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5: A low of 12 overnight under mainly clear sky, then for the day ahead, mostly sunny. A daytime high of 23, sunshine and 24 on Sunday. And for Labor Day Monday, sunny and a high of 25.
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6: A low of 12 overnight under mainly clear sky, then for the day ahead, mostly sunny, a daytime high of 23, sunshine and 24 on Sunday, and for Labor Day Monday, sunny and a high of 25.
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0: Bruce County weather.
5: A low of 12 overnight under mainly clear sky. Then for the day ahead, mostly sunny. A daytime high of 23. Sunshine and 24 on Sunday. And for Labor Day Monday, sunny and a high of 25.
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0: Bruce County weather.
6: A low of 12 overnight under mainly clear sky. Then for the day ahead, mostly sunny. A daytime high of 23. Sunshine and 24 on Sunday. And for Labor Day Monday, sunny and a high of 25.
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And the second one, that's easy. 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And that's just a preview of the things you're gonna get.

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0: Bruce County weather.
4: A low of 12 overnight under mainly clear sky. Then for the day ahead, mostly sunny. A daytime high of 23. Sunshine and 24 on Sunday. And for Labor Day Monday, sunny and a high of 25.

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0: Things with Eyes.
1: Somebody has stolen the beloved Pittsburgh Star Wars Pepsi machine. This was a Star Wars Episode 1, the Phantom Menace Pepsi vending machine that sat outside Fire Station 27 in Mount Washington, Pittsburgh. Now, the same promotional Pepsi machine's been sitting there for 27 years. Locals use it on a regular basis. Even Pepsi came to the party in 2022 and donated 10 grand to the fire station and restocked the machine for a year for free. But it's gone missing, and they're pretty pissed. They want their beloved Star Wars Pepsi machine back. The locals want it back now. Got me thinking about local weird landmarks. And do we have any? Do we have anything strange like a Pepsi machine that people won't let go of? I guess my next question is that Pepsi machine worth money? Because like some Star Wars memorabilia goes for a great deal. What about this 27-year-old Star Wars The Phantom Menace Pepsi machine? Is that worth money? Is that why it was taken?
0: It's Mornings with Oz.

From the tip of the peninsula to that pointy part at the bottom near Teeswater, people of the Bruce, mate! Oh, crap. I mean, unite! Although mating does sound more fun. 97.9, the Bruce.

0: Oz.
1: Just like everything else, tattooing is changing with the times. A new tattoo technology promises no pain, no blood, and takes 15 minutes to give you a tattoo. The company behind it's called Cypher X. They've developed a tattoo method using a patch covered in tiny biodegradable micro needles instead of a traditional tattoo gun. The patch gets pressed onto the skin with a handheld adapter, sticks in place, and in about 15 minutes your tattoo's there. You're basically slapping on a patch, like a nicotine patch. Right now the company says they're only able to do tiny tattoos, but they plan to roll out more. So you can get a 1.5 centimetre by 1.5 centimetre hearts, stars, skulls, flowers, smiley faces for about $50. Just, I don't see it taking off. A painless tattoo can be applied in 15 minutes. So officially we've reached tattoos by Band-Aid phase of civilization.
0: The good news is Oz is only on till 10. So we'll be done this thing in no time. The bad news is it's not 10 yet.

0: 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The Bruce. 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
0: Bruce County weather.
3: Mainly sunny today with a high of 23, Humidex hitting 28. Tonight, a few clouds, a low of 14. On Sunday, a mix of sun and cloud, high of 23. And on Monday, sunny with a high of 25.

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1: Noel Gallagher was on a sports talk TV show in the UK to chat about Manchester City Football Club. Then eventually someone said, what the hell's happening with Oasis? And it looks like they're heading back on tour for 2027. They got a taste of the money after 15 years of not talking to each other. And they're like, you know what? We can do this. Let's make some dollars.

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0: 91.9 North, 97.9 South. The Bruce. The Bruce is on the loose. Every nook and cranny in Bruce County. We're here, we're there, we're everywhere. 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
1: I like the beach.
0: 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The

0: Yeah, if you want the Bruce on the Loose at your county event, go to rockthebruce.ca.
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0: Bruce County weather.
4: Mainly sunny today with a high of 23, humidex hitting 28. Tonight, a few clouds, a low of 14. On Sunday, a mix of sun and cloud, high of 23. And on Monday, sunny with a high of 25.
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1: Guys, have you ever wondered what gives the ladies the ick feeling? What makes them feel instantly turned off? Well, someone did the research and they've posted the top 10 things that gives the ladies the ick, the icky icky. The number one thing that gives ladies the ick is acting too feminine. Number two, embarrassing her in public. Number three, saying annoying things. Four, bad fashion choices. Misogynistic behaviour is fourth. You'd think that'd be first. Weird personal habits. Well, we've all got those. Too obsessed with social media. Fair enough. Something about his physical appearance. He can't help that. And then, yeah, the last out of the top nine things that give women the ick: trying way too hard to be trendy. But don't worry, someone came to the rescue and gave us the top nine things that give men the ick about ladies. Let's see if I agree with this. Number one, being too into trendy stuff like astrology. I don't know if that's number one. Embarrassing him in public. Saying annoying things. We all do this, though. Physical appearance. Acting too masculine. Addicted to social media. Weird individual habits. Being overly vain. See, for me, being overly vain would probably be number one. That'd be probably the biggest ick I would get.
0: Does not condone in any way whatsoever the next thing that comes out of Oz's mouth. Or should I say, pile drives out of his mouth. Oh, my God!

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1: Good morning. It's 7 o'clock. I'm Spencer Byers. Bright Shores Health System is celebrating the growth of healthcare availability within the region after welcoming 12 new doctors so far this year. Two more doctors are set to join the health system in the coming months. President and CEO of Bright Shores, Ann Ford, spoke with Bayshore News about the success of their intensive recruitment program.
2: Because we've just brought on two, we're doing really well with our psychiatry physician complement. And we've just brought on our new medical oncologist, which will fulfill our current positions right now in our oncology program, and that's going to be incredibly helpful.
1: The new physicians will be spread across Bright Shore's six hospital sites to help make healthcare, both general and specialized care, more accessible to everyone in Gray and Bruce. As the federal government is pushing for an expansion at Vancouver's port, many environmentalists are voicing their concerns. The expansion, known as the Roberts Bank Terminal 2, is entered into a 30-day consultation period on whether to list the project as one of national interest under the Building Canadian Act. Environmental groups are concerned that fast-tracking the port could allow the government to bypass environmental protections, particularly that the port is already in an important breeding area for Chinook salmon and might also threaten orcas in the area. The expansion, which is being led by the Vancouver-Fraser Port Authority, would increase the port's capacity by 50% while generating approximately $100 billion in trade capacity annually, according to sources. At least 10 people have died and dozens more were injured in an explosion in Bolivia. The explosion happened at a military barracks, and authorities say the blast took place in an area that was previously used to store pyrotechnic materials. The blast happened in the Bolivian municipality of Biacha, roughly 30 kilometers from La Paz, according to reports. The cause of the explosion is not yet known. Authorities say that more than 50 people were injured and several nearby houses were damaged, mainly by windows that shattered in the blast. A controversial move that put the national men's curling team under fire at the Milano Cortina Olympics is now banned in Canada. Curling Canada has made the move to fully adopt the World Curling Federation's rulebook, which directly bans players from touching the granite part of the curling stone during parts of their throw. The move led to an argument between Canada's Mark Kennedy and Sweden's Oscar Eriksson during round-robin play at the 2026 Winter Games. Curling Canada's decision to adopt the entirety of the World Curling Federation's rulebook will take effect this fall. In sports, the Owen Sound Attack continue preseason action today as they take on the Barrie Colts at the Bayshore at 2 p.m. The Toronto Blue Jays are back to .500 after last night's 9-2 win over the Kansas City Royals. They are now one game back of the last AL wildcard spot. The Jays starter in last night's game, Jameson Taillon, did, however, leave the game with an elbow injury and looks to be heading to the IL. And the Montreal Alouettes are the first team to clinch a playoff spot in the CFL after they beat the BC Lions 37-30. That's news and sports. The forecast is coming up next.
3: Now, the Owen Sound Salmon Spectacular Fairmount Security Leaderboard, protecting the sound and around.
1: Yesterday's top salmon was reeled in by Steve Jones of Hepworth and weighed in at 23.78 pounds. Sam Jensen of New Hamburg continues to hold the overall salmon lead at Derby at 25.66 pounds. A top trout weighed in yesterday at 19.30 pounds, caught by Cody Irwin of Chesley. Thomas Moore leads the lake trout division with his 24.06 pounder. William Hanna has a lead in the rainbow trout division at 11.56 pounds. And the brown trout leader is Barb Shank of Terra, and she pulled in a 8.15 pound fish.
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0: Bruce County weather.
1: Mainly sunny today with a high of 23, humidex hitting 28. Tonight, a few clouds, a low of 14. On Sunday, a mix of sun and cloud, high of 23. And on Monday, sunny with a high of 25. And currently 12 degrees outside the studio. 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
1: There's a 20-year-old lady on the internet known as the Pokemon Princess. Now, she is an heiress, a Swiss heiress, and she has the largest Pokemon card collection in the world with roughly 60,000 Pokemon cards. Now, when she was younger, she had trouble at school getting on with other people, so her dad got her into Pokemon cards that she could take to school. Instead of buying yachts and expensive cars and diamonds like other rich people, they poured their money into Pokemon cards. Now, her collection is now worth $90 million US. That's roughly 165 million Canadian. They can no longer... The dad said it's sad because they can no longer keep the collection at home. They have to keep it in a vault. They used to enjoy showing the cards off to the poor kids in the neighbourhood. But now they can't do that. They're just worth too much, so they have to keep them in a vault. Meanwhile, I find my kids' Pokemon cards in the backyard after it rained.

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Thanks for keeping the lights on. And we need to keep the refrigerator plugged in so we've got cold beer. There you go. 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
6: Mainly sunny today with a high of 23, humidex hitting 28. Tonight, a few clouds, a low of 14. On Sunday, a mix of sun and cloud, high of 23. And on Monday, sunny with a high of 25.
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0: has.
1: I wasn't sure what album I was going to bring in this morning for Spins and Needles, so I asked my wife what she would prefer, and she suggested that I bring in Veruca Salt, one of her favourite artists from the 90s. So I did so. So this morning I have brought in two Veruca Salt albums. The first album is called American Thighs. It features this track right here, Seether. Followed by the album Eight Arms to Hold You, and this track right here, Volcano Girls. You're just going to tell me which one you would rather listen to this morning, and I'll put that on the turntable for you.
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0: 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The Bruce. From Boundary Peak 187 to Cape Spear, Newfoundland. Sea to shining sea, Canada. Pumping out some of the best rock in the world. The Bruce champions Canadian independent music, including Indigenous and Bruce County musicians. Here's the deal. Bruce County bands, get us your songs. Friends of the Bruce, give us a heads up on untapped Canadian independent music that you've discovered and you're digging. The best country in the world making the best music in the world. 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
1: Bruce County weather.
2: Mainly sunny today with a high of 23, humidex hitting 28. Tonight, a few clouds with a low of 14. On Sunday, a mix of sun and cloud, hot high of 23. And on Monday, sunny with a high of 25.
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1: I brought in Veruca Salt this morning. I brought both the albums American Thighs and also Eight Arms to Hold You. I asked you if you'd rather hear Volcano Girls or Seether. You voted for Seether. So here it is from American Thighs on Spins and Needles.

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2: Good morning, it's 8 o'clock. I'm Spencer Byers. Bright Shores Health System is celebrating the growth of healthcare availability within the region after welcoming 12 new doctors so far this year. Two more doctors are set to join the health system in the coming months. President and CEO of Bright Shores, Ann Ford, spoke with Bayshore News about the success of their intensive recruitment program.
3: Because we've just brought on two, we're doing really well with our psychiatry physician complement. And we've just brought on our new medical oncologist, which will fulfill our current positions right now in our oncology program, and that's going to be incredibly helpful.
2: The new physicians will be spread across Bright Shore's six hospital sites to help make healthcare, both general and specialized care, more accessible to everyone in Grey and Bruce. As the federal government is pushing for an expansion at Vancouver's port, many environmentalists are voicing their concerns. The expansion, known as the Roberts Bank Terminal 2, is entered into a 30-day consultation period on whether to list the project as one of national interest under the Building Canadian Act. Environmental groups are concerned that fast-tracking the port could allow the government to bypass environmental protections, particularly that the port is already in an important breeding area for Chinook salmon and might also threaten orcas in the area. The expansion, which is being led by the Vancouver-Fraser Port Authority, would increase the port's capacity by 50% while generating approximately $100 billion in trade capacity annually, according to sources. At least 10 people have died and dozens more were injured in an explosion in Bolivia. The explosion happened at a military barracks, and authorities say the blast took place in an area that was previously used to store pyrotechnic materials. The blast happened in the Bolivian municipality of Biacha, roughly 30 kilometers from La Paz, according to reports. The cause of the explosion is not yet known. Authorities say that more than 50 people were injured and several nearby houses were damaged, mainly by windows that shattered in the blast. A controversial move that put the national men's curling team under fire at the Milano Cortina Olympics is now banned in Canada. Curling Canada has made the move to fully adopt the World Curling Federation's rulebook, which directly bans players from touching the granite part of the curling stone during parts of their throw. The move led to an argument between Canada's Mark Kennedy and Sweden's Oscar Eriksson during round-robin play at the 2026 Winter Games. Curling Canada's decision to adopt the entirety of the World Curling Federation's rulebook will take effect this fall. In sports, the Owen Sound Attack continue preseason action today as they take on the Barrie Colts at the Bayshore at 2 p.m. The Toronto Blue Jays are back to 500 after last night's 9-2 win over the Kansas City Royals. They are now one game back of the last AL wildcard spot. The Jays starter in last night's game, Jameson Taillon, did, however, leave the game with an elbow injury and looks to be heading to the IL. And the Montreal Alouettes are the first team to clinch a playoff spot in the CFL after they beat the BC Lions 37-30. That's news and sports. The forecast is coming up next.
4: Now, the Owen Sound Salmon Spectacular Fairmount Security Leaderboard, protecting the sound and around.
2: Yesterday's top salmon was reeled in by Steve Jones of Hepworth and weighed in at 23.78 pounds. Sam Jensen of New Hamburg continues to hold the overall salmon lead at Derby at 25.66 pounds. A top trout weighed in yesterday at 19.30 pounds, caught by Cody Irwin of Chesley. Thomas Moore leads the lake trout division with his 24.06 pounder. William Hanna has a lead in the rainbow trout division at 11.56 pounds. And the brown trout leader is Barb Shank of Terra, and she pulled in a 8.15 pound fish.
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7: Bruce County weather.
2: Mainly sunny today with a high of 23, humidex hitting 28. Tonight, a few clouds, a low of 14. On Sunday, a mix of sun and cloud, high of 23. And on Monday, sunny with a high of 25. And currently 12 degrees outside the studio. I'm Spencer Byers. 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
1: The text confessional is your opportunity to text something in, and I'll read it on the radio for you. 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My number is 705-326-8989. I love a good secret. There's days where it's quiet, so, you know, if you get me on one of those days where somebody hasn't texted in their personal secrets, I'm probably going to read your ad for your boat or your homemade jam.
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0: This morning on the text confessional, somebody writes, please don't give out my name. I don't have your name. I only have your phone number and I won't give that out. This person wrote, there was a girl at school I was madly in love with. I used to gaze longingly at her Facebook profile. I'm now in my 30s and I still do all these years later. 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I try to copy him to look as cool. Well, if her husband disappears, we know who the number one suspect is.
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1: It's going to be a mixed day on the water. On Georgian Bay, a mix of sun and cloud today, a chance of scattered showers this evening. Wind northeast at 10 knots, backing to northwest 10 this afternoon, and then veering to northeast 10 again this evening. Waves of half a meter or less right through today. On Lake Huron, a mix of sun and cloud today, a chance of scattered showers this evening. Wind northeast at 15 knots, diminishing to northwest 10 this afternoon. Waves of half a meter to a meter, subsiding to half a meter or less tonight. I'm John Rashad. I'll talk to you a little later with our next report.
0: Keep up to date with conditions on Lake Huron and Georgian Bay with Weather on the Water. 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If you've always wanted to stick it to the Bruce, your time has come. The Bruce is on the loose in Bruce County with official Bruce stickers in tow. 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
5: Mainly sunny today with a high of 23, humidex hitting 28. Tonight, a few clouds, a low of 14. On Sunday, a mix of sun and cloud, high of 23. And on Monday, sunny with a high of 25.

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1: Somebody has stolen the beloved Pittsburgh Star Wars Pepsi machine. This was a Star Wars Episode 1, the Phantom Menace Pepsi vending machine that sat outside Fire Station 27 in Mount Washington, Pittsburgh. Now, the same promotional Pepsi machine's been sitting there for 27 years. Locals use it on a regular basis. Even Pepsi came to the party in 2022 and donated 10 grand to the fire station and restocked the machine for a year for free. But it's gone missing, and they're pretty pissed. They want their beloved Star Wars Pepsi machine back. The locals want it back now. Got me thinking about local weird landmarks. And do we have any? Do we have anything strange like a Pepsi machine that people won't let go of? I guess my next question is that Pepsi machine worth money? Because like some Star Wars memorabilia goes for a great deal. What about this 27-year-old Star Wars The Phantom Menace Pepsi machine? Is that worth money? Is that why it was taken?
0: It's Mornings with Oz.

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0: Bruce County Weather.
4: Mainly sunny today with a high of 23, Humidex hitting 28. Tonight, a few clouds, a low of 14. On Sunday, a mix of sun and cloud, high of 23. And on Monday, sunny with a high of 25.
0: The Bruce.

Just like everything else, tattooing is changing with the times. A new tattoo technology promises no pain, no blood, and takes 15 minutes to give you a tattoo. The company behind it's called CypherX. They've developed a tattoo method.

0: using a patch covered in tiny biodegradable micro needles instead of a traditional tattoo gun. The patch gets pressed onto the skin with a handheld adapter, sticks in place, and in about 15 minutes your tattoo's there. You're basically slapping on a patch, like a nicotine patch. Right now the company says they're only able to do tiny tattoos, but they plan to roll out more. So you can get a 1.5 centimeter by 1.5 centimeter hearts, stars, skulls, flowers, smiley faces for about $50. 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A painless tattoo can be applied in 15 minutes. So officially we've reached tattoos by Band-Aid phase of civilization.
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4: 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I am the Bruce.

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1: Good morning. It's 9 o'clock. I'm Spencer Byers. Bright Shores Health System is celebrating the growth of healthcare availability within the region after welcoming 12 new doctors so far this year. Two more doctors are set to join the health system in the coming months. President and CEO of Bright Shores, Ann Ford, spoke with Bayshore News about the success of their intensive recruitment program.
2: Because we've just brought on two, we're doing really well with our psychiatry physician complement. And we've just brought on our new medical oncologist, which will fulfill our current positions right now in our oncology program, and that's going to be incredibly helpful.
1: The new physicians will be spread across Bright Shore's six hospital sites to help make healthcare, both general and specialized care, more accessible to everyone in Gray and Bruce. As the federal government is pushing for an expansion at Vancouver's port, many environmentalists are voicing their concerns. The expansion, known as the Roberts Bank Terminal 2, has entered into a 30-day consultation period on whether to list the project as one of national interest under the Building Canadian Act. Environmental groups are concerned that fast-tracking the port could allow the government to bypass environmental protections, particularly that the port is already in an important breeding area for Chinook salmon, and might also threaten orcas in the area. The expansion, which is being led by the Vancouver-Fraser Port Authority, would increase the port's capacity by 50% while generating approximately $100 billion in trade capacity annually, according to sources. At least 10 people have died and dozens more were injured in an explosion in Bolivia. The explosion happened at a military barracks, and authorities say the blast took place in an area that was previously used to store pyrotechnic materials. The blast happened in the Bolivian municipality of Biacha, roughly 30 kilometers from La Paz, according to reports. The cause of the explosion is not yet known. Authorities say that more than 50 people were injured and several nearby houses were damaged, mainly by windows that shattered in the blast. A controversial move that put the national men's curling team under fire at the Milano Cortina Olympics is now banned in Canada. Curling Canada has made the move to fully adopt the World Curling Federation's rulebook, which directly bans players from touching the granite part of the curling stone during parts of their throw. The move led to an argument between Canada's Mark Kennedy and Sweden's Oscar Eriksson during round-robin play at the 2026 Winter Games. Curling Canada's decision to adopt the entirety of the World Curling Federation's rulebook will take effect this fall. In sports, the Owen Sound Attack continue preseason action today as they take on the Barrie Colts at the Bayshore at 2 p.m. The Toronto Blue Jays are back to 500 after last night's 9-2 win over the Kansas City Royals. They are now one game back of the last AL wildcard spot. The Jays starter in last night's game, Jameson Taillon, did, however, leave the game with an elbow injury and looks to be heading to the IL. And the Montreal Alouettes are the first team to clinch a playoff spot in the CFL after they beat the BC Lions 37-30. That's news and sports. The forecast is coming up next.
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1: Yesterday's top salmon was reeled in by Steve Jones of Hepworth and weighed in at 23.78 pounds. Sam Jensen of New Hamburg continues to hold the overall salmon lead at the Derby at 25.66 pounds. A top trout weighed in yesterday at 19.30 pounds, caught by Cody Irwin of Chesley. Thomas Moore leads the lake trout division with his 24.06 pounder. William Hanna has a lead in the rainbow trout division at 11.56 pounds. And the brown trout leader is Barb Shank of Terra, and she pulled in a 8.15 pound fish.
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0: Bruce County weather.
1: Mainly sunny today with a high of 23, Humidex hitting 28. Tonight, a few clouds, a low of 14. On Sunday, a mix of sun and cloud, high of 23. And on Monday, sunny with a high of 25. And currently 16 degrees outside the studio. I'm Spencer Byers, just 97.9 The Bruce.
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1: Guys, have you ever wondered what gives the ladies the ick feeling? What makes them feel instantly turned off? Well, someone did the research and they've posted the top 10 things that gives the ladies the ick, the icky icky. The number one thing that gives ladies the ick is acting too feminine. Number two, embarrassing her in public. Number three, saying annoying things. Four, bad fashion choices. Misogynistic behaviour is fourth. You'd think that'd be first. Weird personal habits. Well, we've all got those. Too obsessed with social media. Fair enough. Something about his physical appearance. He can't help that. And then, yeah, the last out of the top nine things that give women the ick: trying way too hard to be trendy. But don't worry, someone came to the rescue and gave us the top nine things that give men the ick about ladies. Let's see if I agree with this. Number one, being too into trendy stuff like astrology. I don't know if that's number one. Embarrassing him in public. Saying annoying things. We all do this, though. Physical appearance. Acting too masculine. Addicted to social media. Weird individual habits. Being overly vain. See, for me, being overly vain would probably be number one. That'd be probably the biggest ick I would get.
0: Does not condone in any way whatsoever the next thing that comes out of Oz's mouth. Or should I say, pile drives out of his mouth.
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0: Bruce County weather.
4: Mainly sunny today with a high of 23, Humidex hitting 28. Tonight, a few clouds, a low of 14. On Sunday, a mix of sun and cloud, high of 23. And on Monday, sunny with a high of 25.
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1: Noel Gallagher was on a sports talk TV show in the UK to chat about Manchester City Football Club. Then eventually someone said, what the hell's happening with Oasis? And it looks like they're heading back on tour for 2027. They got a taste of the money after 15 years of not talking to each other. And they're like, you know what? We can do this. Let's make some dollars.

The good news is Oz is only on till 10. So we'll be done this thing in no time. The bad news is it's not 10 yet.

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4: Bruce County weather.
5: Mainly sunny today with a high of 23, humidex hitting 28. Tonight, a few clouds, a low of 14. On Sunday, a mix of sun and cloud, high of 23. And on Monday, sunny with a high of 25.
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0: found Mr. Floyd. Will you accept the charge from the United States? No, he's showing up. That's your residence. I wonder why he hung up. Is there supposed to be someone out there besides your wife there to answer?
1: Hello?
0: This is the United States calling. Are we reaching? It's a man answering.
2: This morning on the show, we chatted about the heiress, the Pokemon heiress. This is, well, they're calling her the Pokemon Princess. 20-year-old Swiss heiress has a massive Pokemon collection worth $90 million. She started collecting them when she was 7. Her dad is a billionaire, so he kind of helped fund it. But she's now, yeah, her Pokemon collection alone is worth about $165 million Canadian dollars. About $90 million US dollars. That's crazy. We also chatted about what gives guys and ladies the ick. The number one thing that gives ladies the ick, him acting too feminine. And the number one thing that gives guys the ick, being too into trendy stuff like astrology. Yeah, we don't like that. We don't need you knowing from the stars what's happening. We also chatted about the new tattoo gun, which I thought was fascinating. I don't think it's going to fly, though. Basically, it's a tiny little thing. It is created by a company called CypherX. It's a tiny little patch covered in micro needles. You put it on, 15 minutes later, you got a tattoo. No pain, no bleeding. I don't know. I think the pain is part of getting tattooed, is it not? So like a rite of passage. 1.5 centimetres by 1.5 centimetres. Currently it does hearts, skulls, flowers and smiley faces for about $50. I don't know. They've even developed colours and UV ink that glows at night. That can't be healthy, can it? Surely. Oh, we chatted about the Star Wars vending machine, the Pepsi Star Wars vending machine from the Phantom Menace. Apparently it's been sitting outside a Pittsburgh fire station for 27 years. Someone stole it. It's gone missing and the locals are really pissed off. I asked you if there's anything locally, like a landmark that we have, like our own shitty Coke machine somewhere. No one sent anything in. But if you can think of a weird, unofficial landmark that we have, I'd love to hear about it.
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1: It is a Mowbray's Canadian Tire back to school theme weekend, and that one pretty obvious. Steely Dan with My Old School. Hanging out together on the holiday weekend. Your first deep cut of the day coming up. Going to hear from Rival Sons, Theory of a Dead Man, and it's Blondie. 91.9 in the north, 97.9 in the south. 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
1: September the 5th, it is Be Late for Something Day, which I would hope is not literally, because it's never good to make people wait. But just to remind you to slow down every once in a while. Be present in the moment. Stop and smell the roses. Cellulite Day. Oh, we all shiver at that word, but it's simply a natural part of how the body stores fat beneath the skin. And today is to encourage people to view cellulite not as a flaw, but as a normal aspect of being human. Going beyond surface beauty, promoting self-love and acceptance. And the food to enjoy today, a cheese pizza, some samosas, and jalapeno poppers. A couple of those, a little on the spicy side. Have a glass of milk handy. Otherwise, hope it's off to a good start for you. It's Rival Sons on the Bruce.

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0: Bruce County weather.
5: Mainly sunny today with a high of 23, Humidex hitting 28. Tonight, a few clouds, a low of 14. On Sunday, a mix of sun and cloud, high of 23. And on Monday, sunny with a high of 25.
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4: Bruce County weather.
5: Mainly sunny today with a high of 23, Humidex hitting 28. Tonight, a few clouds, a low of 14. On Sunday, a mix of sun and cloud, high of 23. And on Monday, sunny with a high of 25.
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1: I'll Never Let You Go, a power ballad from Streetheart's self-titled 1990 debut album. It was the second release. Did all right on the charts. Got to the top 25. Highest single that they had at the time. And it is your first deep cut of the day, along with Hatton Home Hardware Building Center in Chesley and Hatton Home Hardware in Tara. 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So if there's an album cut you want to hear on the radio, just let us know. 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
1: Does that not sound so John Lennon-ish? It's actually the White Stripes, and We're Gonna Be Friends, part of our back-to-school theme weekend, along with Mowbray's Canadian Tire. Here we are into the final hour of our Saturday morning, making our way towards lunchtime, taking a look at what went on this week in science. We've got a new space telescope, cloud-busting drones, and jets that smell like coconut. Lemonheads on the way, Headstones and its golden earring, 91.9 in the north, 97.9 in the south. We are the Bruce.

0: Rock and Robin on the Bruce.
1: Here's what went on this week in science. Keisha Brain was otherwise occupied. NASA successfully launched a new Nancy Grace Roman space telescope. Roman has the precision of the Hubble telescope, but a field of view 100 times larger and can scan 1,000 times faster. Oh, yeah. Always about the size. A startup called Metronic Technologies wants to use drones to thin out clouds above solar farms so more sunlight can reach the panels below. The company claims its system can boost annual solar power generation by 10 to 30%, and its drones would cost less than aircraft that's typically used to modify weather. When are we ever going to learn? Like, just leave it alone. And researchers are testing jet fuel made with coconut oil. Its performance almost as well as kerosene. The fuel was produced using less energy and then blended with standard jet fuel. The team found the thermal efficiency from the coconut oil blend is comparable to regular jet fuel, and carbon dioxide emissions are close to the same. But man, it would just smell so good. That's your Nerd News of the Week. It's the Lemonheads on the Bruce.

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1: It's a mixed day on the water. On Georgian Bay, a mix of sun and cloud today. A chance of scattered showers this evening. Wind northeast at 10 knots, backing to northwest 10 this afternoon, and then northeast 10 again this evening. Waves of half a meter or less right through today. On Lake Huron, a mix of sun and cloud today. A chance of scattered showers this evening. Wind northeast at 15 knots, diminishing to northwest 10 this afternoon. Waves of half a meter to a meter, subsiding to half a meter or less tonight. I'm John Rashad. I'll talk to you a little later with our next report.
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0: Bruce County weather.
5: Mainly sunny today with a high of 23, Humidex hitting 28. Tonight, a few clouds, a low of 14. On Sunday, a mix of sun and cloud, high of 23. And on Monday, sunny with a high of 25.
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1: It's Bruffer here at Tuggy's Gas and Variety. Big day. And what a great way to cap off your summer, your Labor Day weekend this weekend. And we're going to give away a 2026 Ford Mustang at 3 o'clock this afternoon. And the great news is that if you haven't qualified for the Mustang yet, you still have time. So get over here to Tuggy's and enjoy lunch, too. We got a barbecue happening until 3 o'clock this afternoon. Hamburgers, hot dogs, and also some special guests. Check this out. From the UFC, we've got Mark Hominick and Sam Stout. And maybe get some inside stories from the Octagon from Mark and Sam here. 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
0: Bruce County weather.
5: Mainly sunny today with a high of 23, humidex hitting 28. Tonight, a few clouds, a low of 14. On Sunday, a mix of sun and cloud, high of 23. And on Monday, sunny with a high of 25.
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0: Rockin' Robin is on the Bruce.
1: The McDonald's Old Sound Salmon Spectacular. We're into the final weekend. How in the world did that happen? The second giant fish fry going later on today at 4 p.m. Well worth it. Tickets are $18 for adults. There's a Bass Pro Shops and Cabela's Day starting at 1 o'clock this afternoon under the Big Tent. The afternoon entertainment is Just Duet, classic rock with a splash of country. And then at 7 o'clock tonight, it is Cam Galloway. And then wrapping things up tomorrow with the awards, Breakfast with Elvis. Thank you to all those who take part in putting this massive event on. It is so always so successful. And thank you to Christine and Steve Scrow from your local McDonald's for always being a part of it. It's the Sam Roberts Band on the Bruce.

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1: At Tuggy's Gas and Variety, it's Bruffer here. And this is a huge day today because coming up, you've heard about this for, you know, most of the summer. We're giving away a 2026 Ford Mustang at 3 o'clock this afternoon. And if you haven't qualified for the Mustang yet, well, you still have time. So come to Tuggy's and get yourself a bite to eat as well. We got a free barbecue happening until 3 o'clock this afternoon. Hamburgers, hot dogs, and you'll get to meet UFC superstars. Mark Hominick and Sam Stout will be here with Tales from the Octagon. That's going to be fun. Have a chat with Mark and Sam here today. Other special guests as well. Other giveaways happening, too, throughout today. But, 3 o'clock. I mean, that's what most people are looking forward to. So grab a bite to eat, have some fun, talk to our guests, and get ready for the big draw for the 2026 Ford Mustang at 3 o'clock this afternoon. It's Bruffer Loose on the Bruce at Tuggy's Gas and Variety.
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1: Good afternoon. It's 12 o'clock. I'm Spencer Byers. Fresh from the water, there's a new leader in the salmon category of the McDonald's Owen Sound Salmon Spectacular. The leaderboard will be after the news. Bright Shores Health System is celebrating the growth of healthcare availability within the region after welcoming 12 new doctors so far this year. Two more doctors are set to join the health system in the coming months. President and CEO of Bright Shores, Ann Ford, spoke with Bayshore News about the success of their intensive recruitment program.
2: Because we've just brought on two, we're doing really well with our psychiatry physician complement. And we've just brought on our new medical oncologist, which will fulfill our current positions right now in our oncology program, and that's going to be incredibly helpful.
1: The new physicians will be spread across Bright Shore's six hospital sites to help make healthcare, both general and specialized care, more accessible to everyone in Gray and Bruce. As the federal government is pushing for an expansion at Vancouver's port, many environmentalists are voicing their concerns. The expansion, known as the Roberts Bank Terminal 2, has entered into a 30-day consultation period on whether to list the project as one of national interest under the Building Canadian Act. Environmental groups are concerned that fast-tracking the port could allow the government to bypass environmental protections, particularly that the port is already in an important breeding area for Chinook salmon, and might also threaten orcas in the area. The expansion, which is being led by the Vancouver-Fraser Port Authority, would increase the port's capacity by 50% while generating approximately $100 billion in trade capacity annually, according to sources. At least 10 people have died and dozens more were injured in an explosion in Bolivia. The explosion happened at a military barracks, and authorities say the blast took place in an area that was previously used to store pyrotechnic materials. The blast happened in the Bolivian municipality of Biacha, roughly 30 kilometers from La Paz, according to reports. The cause of the explosion is not yet known. Authorities say that more than 50 people were injured and several nearby houses were damaged, mainly by windows that shattered in the blast. A controversial move that put the national men's curling team under fire at the Milano Cortina Olympics is now banned in Canada. Curling Canada has made the move to fully adopt the World Curling Federation's rulebook, which directly bans players from touching the granite part of the curling stone during parts of their throw. The move led to an argument between Canada's Mark Kennedy and Sweden's Oscar Eriksson during round-robin play at the 2026 Winter Games. Curling Canada's decision to adopt the entirety of the World Curling Federation's rulebook will take effect this fall. In sports, the Owen Sound Attack are at home for their preseason game today as they take on the Barrie Colts at 2 p.m. The Toronto Blue Jays look to go above 500 for the first time since the beginning of April as they take on the Kansas City Royals at 7:10 tonight. Max Scherzer will be on the mound for the Jays. In MLS action, Toronto FC hosts the Chicago Fire at 7:30 p.m. And the U.S. Open continues today as the round of 32 has just begun. That's news and sports. The forecast's coming up next.
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1: Today's top salmon was reeled in by Garrett Baker of Bogner and weighed in at 26.02 pounds. He now leads the overall salmon category at the Derby. A top trout weighed in yesterday at 19.30 pounds, caught by Cody Irwin of Chesley. Thomas Moore leads the lake trout division with his 24.6 pounder. William Hanna has the lead for the rainbow trout category at 11.56 pounds, and the brown trout leader is Barb Shank of Terra. She pulled in at 8.15 pound fish.
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0: Bruce County weather.
1: Mainly sunny with a high of 23, Humidex hitting 28. Tonight, a few clouds with a low of 14. Sunday, mainly sunny with a high of 23. And on Monday, sunny, high of 23. And currently 20 degrees outside the studio. I'm Spencer Byers from the 97.9 The Bruce.
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0: on the Bruce.
1: The logical song, sent off to school to learn the golden rule. Supertramp, part of our back to school theme weekend, along with Mowbray's Canadian Tire. As we are into a Saturday afternoon and lunchtime, we're going to see who's celebrating. Got our game of Did You Know? Weezer on the way, Hot Hot Heat, and it's Bon Jovi. 91.9 in the north, 97.9 in the south. We are the Bruce.

0: Rockin' Robin on the Bruce.
1: September the 5th, if it is a special day for you, you're celebrating along with Annabella Wallace. She was Jenny in the Tom Cruise Mummy movie. She also played the pregnant mom Mia in Annabelle. She is 42 today. Dweezil Zappa. It's 57. Michael Keaton, man, what a career. 75 he is today. George Lazenby, one of the James Bonds, his one and only movie on Her Majesty's Secret Service. He is 87 today. We remember comedy legend Bob Newhart, sex symbol Raquel Welch, and Queen's incredible lead singer Freddie Mercury. If it is a special day for you, cheers from us here at the Bruce. And of course, anytime for any reason you want to do a Bruce County shout out, just let us know. We'll get that on for you. Elgin Jewelers text line 519-389-9790. It's Weezer on the Bruce.

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1: The anticipation is building. It's brought for a Tuggy's Gas and Variety at 3 o'clock this afternoon. Tuggy's is going to give away a 2026 Ford Mustang. What a unit that is. A beautiful car. You can own it. You can walk away from Tuggy's today with that beautiful Mustang, but you got to get yourself qualified first, and you still have time. So get yourself qualified for the big draw coming up at 3 o'clock this afternoon. Got prizes, giveaways, got vendors on site here. Got some special guests, too. It's Mark Hominick and Sam Stout from the UFC. So they'd love to have a chat with you, and you'd love to have a chat with them as well. 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The barbecue goes on till 3 o'clock this afternoon, and that's when the big draw is happening for that beautiful Ford Mustang. 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And what a great way to cap off the summer of 2026. 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
0: Bruce County weather.
3: Mainly sunny with a high of 23, Humidex hitting 28. Tonight a few clouds with a low of 14. Sunday mainly sunny with a high of 23. And on Monday, sunny, high of 23.
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1: We quickly mentioned Tom Cruise back there. Well, Days of Thunder sequel is in the works. Tom Cruise is back along with Anne Hathaway and currently filming Grown Ups 3 coming soon to Netflix. Hollywood really is out of ideas. It's Saga from the Bruce.

0: Rockin' Robin on the Bruce.
1: Man, we're back at it on Tuesday. So for sure, you are going to be up at 7 o'clock listening to Longy and Bruffer. And they will have your Up and Adam Wake Up and Win contest. Just after the 7 o'clock news, they have a little rock and roll trivia. And they play a song. If you know the answer to the trivia, head to the text line 519-389-9790. Remember to use the keywords wake up and then answer the question. That gets you into the draw at the end of the month for a fabulous gift basket put together by Kristen's Pharmacy in Saugeen Shores. Always waking up and having some fun and winning with Longy and Bruffer. It's Dunk from the Bruce.

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0: It's a contest line, a conversation starter, a sophisticated futuristic mechanism to tell a DJ they messed up. 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It's the Elgin Jewelers text line, and we want you to try and wear it out. Text the keyword SPARKLE, and you might win something shiny at the end of the month. 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A celebration, a recommendation, a helpful hint. 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Oh, and the text line number? 519-389-9790. Hey, we've got the microphone, but you can always get your 2 cents worth in by hitting us up on the Elgin Jewelers text line.
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7: Mainly sunny with a high of 23, Humidex hitting 28. Tonight, a few clouds with a low of 14. Sunday, mainly sunny with a high of 23. And on Monday, sunny, high of 23.
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1: Time to play our game of Did You Know? Did you know that Jingle Bells was originally written to be a Thanksgiving song? Who writes a Thanksgiving song? Maybe that's why they moved it to being a Christmas song. Having a tough time getting my head around that. I'm going to have to re-listen to it and figure out what you'd ever do with that in Thanksgiving. Did you know that while ice cream is the most popular dessert, Jell-O is number two, especially when it comes in shots? And did you know that 84% of people are worried that their houses are not clean? You know what? I'm positive that my house is not clean. I just had two grandchildren in it. It's Matthew Goodman on the Bruce. Come on.

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0: News.
1: Nobody's going to go to school today. I don't like Mondays. The Boomtown Rats, part of our back-to-school theme weekend, along with Mowbray's Canadian Tire. We are full and ready to take on the rest of our Saturday afternoon. We are going to see what's new to watch this holiday weekend. Greta Van Fleet on the way, Grady, and it's REM, 91.9 in the north, 97.9 in the south. We are the Bruce.

0: Rockin' Robin on The Bruce.
1: It's a holiday weekend, a little extra time in your hands. What are you going to watch? Well, Disney Plus has The Mandalorian and Grogu now streaming, making rather a quick leap from the theaters, but streaming alongside Lego Star Wars The Mandalorian. Netflix has a Resident Evil marathon. All the classics like Extinction, Afterlife, Retribution. Crave has the third season of Montreal Canadiens, the behind-the-scenes access. And that's already running. Apple TV has Mayday, an action comedy with Ryan Reynolds and Kenneth Branagh. And Max is now streaming Fuse, about a bomb found in downtown London. And Theo James and Aaron Taylor-Johnson use it as a diversion to pull off a heist. New in the theaters, by any means, a young black FBI agent is sent to investigate the murders of civil rights leaders in Mississippi in 1966 and forced to work alongside a notorious mafia hitman. It is inspired by a true story. It stars Yahya Abdul-Mateen II and Mark Wahlberg. Fall to Dead Point. After the death of Shiloh Hunter, her sister Jax agrees to a tribute proposed by Shiloh's daring friend Luce. They attempt to go up the infamous plank of Mount Kwan in Thailand, and then there's a rock slide, and they are stuck 3,000 feet in the air. Harriet Slater and Arsima Thomas star in that. And Cars is getting re-released on the big screen for its 20th anniversary. So maybe checking out some of that as we go through the holiday weekend. It's Greta Van Fleet on The Bruce.

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1: Well, we're past 1 o'clock here. 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We're giving away that beautiful new Mustang, 2026 Ford Mustang. 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Mark Hominick here, Sam Stout here from the UFC, other terrific guests happening as well. 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And well, maybe you'll win a 2026 Ford Mustang at 3 o'clock. This afternoon. It is Ruffer, live in location, loose on the Bruce at Tuggy's Gas and Variety.
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0: Bruce County weather.
3: Mainly sunny with a high of 23, Humidex hitting 28. Tonight, a few clouds with a low of 14. Sunday, mainly sunny with a high of 23. And on Monday, sunny, high of 23.
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0: Bruce County weather.
3: Mainly sunny with a high of 23, Humidex hitting 28. Tonight, a few clouds with a low of 14. Sunday, mainly sunny with a high of 23. And on Monday, sunny, high of 23.
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0: Rockin' Robin on the Bruce.
1: Well, that's going to do it for our time together, but thank you very much for hanging out with me today. I got Rick Ringer ready to take over, keep you company through your Saturday afternoon, continuing with those back-to-school songs with our theme weekend, along with Mowbray's Canadian Tire. Shani Love is in for the first part of your evening, leading into Longy and Bruffer and the Rum Rats Bush Party. Getting those requests in, getting into the queue. Elgin Jewelers text line, 519-389-9790. And enjoy the rest of your Saturday. It's Monster Truck from the Bruce.

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1: And the clock, it's ticking. Bruffer, live on location at Tucky's Gas and Variety. Well, you've probably heard the jingle. Fantastic little ditty about the 2026 Ford Mustang that Tucky's has been advertising for, a number of months now. Well, time's come. 3 o'clock this afternoon, we're going to give away that Ford Mustang right here, live on the radio. It's going to be so much fun. And you can still enter the draw, by the way, right up until 3 o'clock. So get here to Tucky's, get a little bit of gas, and have yourself a free lunch as well, because the hamburgers and hot dogs, we got them on the grill until 3 o'clock this afternoon. Oh, yeah, we got a couple of special guests, too. So pop in and see us, and other prizes, too, besides the

0: Ford Mustang here. Lots going on. This is a big thank you to the community from Tuggies for your continued support. And you know how much the Tuggies brings to the community themselves, too. So this is a beautiful day. It's a win-win situation here at Tuggies Gas and Variety. The Ford Mustang giveaway at 3 o'clock this afternoon. Bruffer loose on the Bruce at Tuggies Gas and Variety.
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1: And in fact, school's just about in again. That's right. 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And welcome aboard. Here we go with Jane's Addiction now on The Bruce.

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1: And with your next Bruce County Deep Cut coming up later on this hour, remembering a really fun movie with tons of great old R&B and soul tunes. Yes, it's The Commitments coming up later on this hour. And new Rolling Stones shortly to kick off Port Elgin MacDonald's Nonstop Rock with Audioslave now.

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1: All right, it's getting closer, right? We're going to give away a Ford Mustang today, a Tuggy's Gas and Variety 2026. It's just an absolute beaut. And, well, a giveaway at 3 o'clock this afternoon. Still some hot dogs, hamburgers grilling up here, and they're absolutely free today. And this is a big thank you from Tuggy's, giving back to the community like they always do, right? You support them, and they absolutely support you as well. So we'd love to see you here. A big draw coming up at 3 o'clock. You could win a Ford Mustang. It's brought for Lucy the Bruce at Tuggy's Gas and Variety.
0: If you've always wanted to stick it to the Bruce, your time has come. The Bruce is on the loose in Bruce County with official Bruce stickers in tow. If you want to win $1,000,
2: first, you got to get your hands on a sticker.
0: Then slap that sticker on something. 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Then take a selfie and send it to Rock the Bruce.ca. 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
0: Bruce County weather.
7: Mainly sunny with a high of 23, Humidex hitting 28. Tonight, a few clouds with a low of 14. Sunday, mainly sunny with a high of 23. And on Monday, sunny, high of 23.
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2: Bruce County weather.
3: Mainly sunny with a high of 23, Humidex hitting 28. Tonight, a few clouds with a low of 14. Sunday, mainly sunny with a high of 23. And on Monday, sunny, high of 23.
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1: 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The Commitments with Mustang Sally, the old Wilson Pickett song. The Commitments was both a fictional group and a 1991 musical comedy drama set in Dublin with a bunch of young music fanatics who all get together. Really fun film. If you've never seen it, I strongly suggest you try and dig it up somewhere. The Commitments, your latest Bruce County deep cut, with music from the band coming up in a little bit. Also, Blink 182 with our next back-to-school theme weekend song. The Hip, Deep Purple, and more are all ahead in the next hour.

memory. This one's about everything you don't think about until you sleep. 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And this one's for nothing.

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And this one's for the silence and the questions that it brings, and the smell of time and the reverence.

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1: We are moments away from giving away a 2026 Ford Mustang. It's Bruffer live on location at Tucky's Gas and Variety. We're going to give away a car here today. I'm as excited as whoever's going to win this thing, and it could be you. If you've qualified, it could be you. You might win that Mustang today, and we've had a lot of fun with the barbecue happening, special guests here today as well. We've had so many different prize giveaways, too. This entire event is put on by Tuggies to thank you, the community, continued support of Tuggies, and they like to give back to the community as well, as you know. And, well, they're just going to do that in a big way today with a giveaway coming up at 3 o'clock. The 2026 Ford Mustang, it's going to go to somebody. Is it going to be you? 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
1: The latest from your back-to-school theme weekend. 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Okay. Only a couple of days away. Gotta have patience when it comes to getting the kids ready in the morning, getting used to those new routines, all that kind of stuff. Such fun. He said, not having had to do it for quite a few years. It's Guns N' Roses now.

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1: And it's your Bruce County Bush Party tonight with Longy and Bruffer from 8 to midnight. 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
0: Bruce County weather.
7: Mainly sunny with a high of 23, Humidex hitting 28. Tonight, a few clouds with a low of 14. Sunday, mainly sunny with a high of 23. And on Monday, sunny, high of 23.
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0: 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From Boundary Peak 187 to Cape Spear, Newfoundland, sea to shining sea, Canada, pumping out some of the best rock in the world. The Bruce champions Canadian independent music, including Indigenous and Bruce County musicians. Here's the deal. 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Friends of the Bruce, give us a heads up on untapped Canadian independent music that you've discovered and you're digging. 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
4: Mainly sunny with a high of 23, Humidex hitting 28. Tonight, a few clouds with a low of 14. Sunday, mainly sunny with a high of 23. And on Monday, sunny, high of 23.
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0: Rick Ringer on the Bruce.
1: Remember that feeling when you were a kid and it was the Labor Day long weekend and back to school was just a couple of days away? You were either really excited or really dreading it or maybe ambivalent about it. Who knows? Anyway, that's what we're recalling, all of those feelings with our back to school theme weekend. And it's a really old one from Chuck Berry coming up to top the next hour, along with Linkin Park on the way. Stevie Ray Vaughan, Big Wreck, and more all coming. And Finger 11 now on the Bruce.

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1: What a fantastic day we have had at Tuggies Gas and Variety. Now, we just gave away a 2026 Mustang. So, if your name is Brian, and we're not going to give any last names out here, but Brian B. Brian B., congratulations. You win the 2026 Mustang, courtesy of Tuggies Gas and Variety. And we got your phone number, so we'll get a hold of Brian. He wasn't at Tuggies today, but a lot of people were. And a lot of people enjoyed the hot dogs and the hamburgers and the

0: barbecue. We had a couple of UFC dudes, and they were doing a little bit of sparring in the parking lot. That was fun as well. So, and we had vendors. Want to thank everybody for coming out today. And Tuggies wants to thank you for your continued support of their establishment. And, of course, Tuggies put so much energy, time, and money into their own community as well. So we appreciate Tuggies very much. So, once again, congratulations to Brian B. He is the winner of the 2026 Mustang. And that's it. That's it for me. So off to enjoy the rest of this Labor Day weekend. I hope you will as well. It's Bruffer Loose on the Bruce at Tuggies Gas and Variety.
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1: I tend to agree with this. In a survey of car owners, air conditioning is most commonly ranked as the most essential feature to have in a vehicle. But hey, heated seats are nice. Heated steering wheel is nice. 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I bet you're running it right now, aren't you? Journey and Separate Ways on The Bruce.

0: Rick Ringer is on the Bruce.
1: Hey, we're down to the crunch with the Stick It to the Bruce contest. If you see Shandy Love out and about today in the Bruce on the Loose Community Cruiser, make sure to ask for a Bruce sticker and then stick it on something. Take a picture of what you've stuck it to and then upload it to rockthebruce.ca, because Tuesday morning, Longy and Bruffer are going to do a draw for $1,000 from everybody who has entered the Stick It to the Bruce contest. All thanks to Blue Water Carpet and Tile, Lakeshore Recreation, Boyle Concrete, and Port Elgin Home Hardware Building Center. 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
1: It's going to be a pleasant evening on the water. The showers that were coming our way look like they're going to miss us entirely now. Southern Georgian Bay, a mix of clear skies and clouds this evening. Wind northwest at 10 knots, veering to northeast 10 this evening, then becoming light tomorrow morning, and then becoming northwest at 10 knots again tomorrow afternoon. Waves of half a meter or less tonight and tomorrow. On Lake Huron, a mix of sun and cloud this evening, wind northwest at 10 knots, veering to northeast 10 near midnight, then becoming light tomorrow morning, and then becoming northwest 10 again tomorrow evening. Waves of half a meter or less tonight and tomorrow. I'm John Rashad. I'll talk to you tomorrow morning with our next report.
0: Keep up to date with conditions on Lake Huron and Georgian Bay with Weather on the Water. 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
5: Mainly sunny with a high of 23, Humidex hitting 28. Tonight, a few clouds with a low of 14. Sunday, mainly sunny with a high of 23. And on Monday, sunny, high of 23.
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7: Bruce County weather.
8: Mainly sunny with a high of 23, Humidex hitting 28. Tonight, a few clouds with a low of 14. Sunday, mainly sunny with a high of 23. And on Monday, sunny, high of 23.
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1: Hey, the back-to-school theme weekend continues at the top of the next hour, brought to you by Mowbray's Canadian Tire, a great stop to back-to-school shop, locally owned and operated and proudly Canadian since 1922. Okay, do you remember smoking in the boys' room? I mean, actually doing it? Never mind the two different versions of the song. It's the crew coming up, and Big Wreck with Chad Kruger now on the Bruce.

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0: Bruce County weather.
6: Mainly sunny with a high of 23, Humidex hitting 28. Tonight, a few clouds with a low of 14. Sunday, mainly sunny with a high of 23. And on Monday, sunny, high of 23.
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0: Bruce County weather.
7: Mainly sunny with a high of 23, humid X hitting 28. Tonight, a few clouds, the low of 14. Sunday, mainly sunny with a high of 23. And on Monday, sunny, high of 23.
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1: That'll about do it for me for now. Back again tomorrow at 2 to continue the back-to-school theme weekend. But we're continuing to play those songs top of the hour, every hour, including on the Bruce County Bush Party with our new sponsor, the Rum Rats, tonight. Longy and Bruffer, our radio rats, on the Bruce tonight at 8.

0: 91.9 North, 97.9 South. The Bruce. It's a contest line, a conversation starter, a sophisticated futuristic mechanism to tell a DJ they messed up. Yeah, we get that a lot. It's the Elgin Jewelers text line, and we want you to try and wear it out. Text the keyword SPARKLE, and you might win something shiny at the end of the month. So that's a bonus, right? A celebration, a recommendation, a helpful hint? Give it to us straight and get distracted by something sparkly. 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Diamonds are their specialty. Oh, and the text line number? 519-389-9790. 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

Saturday evening. It's great to be back with all of you. I hope you've had a great weekend so far and you're having a great Saturday night. Now, this next song, I am terrible for. Love it to pieces, but all I can ever hear is Phoebe from Friends. Hold me closer, Tony Dan.

If you tune into our morning show, which I know you do, I'm sure you hear me laughing in the background constantly. I feel like I'm Longy and Bruffer's laugh track. Now, to add to those laughs on the Big Bruce Morning Show, we have the Morning Funny. New and classic stand-up bits from the funniest comedians in the world. 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I have a great time laughing. My belly always hurts and so does my face. So make sure you listen in for those in the morning.

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0: 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The Bruce.

Every weekday during the noon hour, Robin Woods is handing out free rock lessons for those who attend the Robin Woods School of Rock. Of course, there'll be a quiz at the end of each lesson, and attentive students will qualify for a prize from a local business, courtesy of Middleton Finner Financial Services, your Sun Life offices in Kincardine and Port Elgin. Get schooled at the Robin Woods School of Rock on the Bruce. Now, she had a show not too long ago where she had Weird Al's version of this next song, and I don't know which one's my favorite. This one or the Weird Al version? What do you think?

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Oh my goodness, Cortez the Killer by Neil Young. 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I grew up, my parents were bikers, so I grew up with bikers. Neil Young was huge in my life. What a great deep cut. 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

Now, that song, Hot for Teacher, it always makes me think of Rockin' Robin Woods because, I mean, I think she's beautiful. And that song just always makes me think of her school of rock. Now, every day during the noon hour, she's handing out free rock lessons for those who attend the Robin Woods School of Rock. Of course, there's a quiz at the end of each lesson, and attentive students will qualify for a prize from a local business, courtesy of Middleton Finner Financial Services. Your Sun Life offices in Kincardine and Port Elgin. Get schooled at the Rockin' Robin Woods School of Rock here on the Bruce. Just love that woman. Give her some love.

Now, the other night I told you guys about how I have a motorcycle playlist because some songs just hit harder when you're on the back of a bike, you know, cruising on Highway 17, Northern Ontario, going through rock cliffs and big Lake Superior next to you. And this song, it just hits on the back of a bike. Oh, yeah. Silver Sun Pickups, Lazy Eye.

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0: This next song just always makes me think about riding my bike in the 90s. I don't know what it is. Riding my BMX bike, 90s. 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
0: The Bruce.

Oh, we've had a lot of fun tonight, haven't we? 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So make sure you get your requests in, rockthebrews.ca. 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